soul. 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My poems are also flaming crimson. 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The last verse says, Con los pobres de la tierra. With the poor people of this earth, I want to share my fate. The streams of the mountains.

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And right now, we want to say a special tribute to the undisputed king of rock and roll, brother Mr.

Thank you, Tony. I want to say something for Jim Reeves, Buddy Holly, Jackie Wilson, Joe Tex, Ben Crosby, Nat King Cole, Minnie Riperton. So many beautiful people, if you will, ladies and gentlemen. Right here. A few more things I want to say right here. I want to get a 30-second round of silence. But not one, not two, but three Prince of Peace, if you will. Not one, not two, but three Prince of Peace. John Lennon, Bob Marley,

0: 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John Kennedy, Robert Kennedy, and Martin Luther King.
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1: There it is, from another sound for you, a bit of a disco connection. And of course, it came from Bands People and Isaac Hayes. Right now on Top of the Pops, a consistently good sounding group. They are Smokey. This is their latest sound. It's called Wild, Wild Angels.